An Emmylou Harris classic to start this hour here on listener-supported Folk Alley from the record Pieces of the Sky, released in 1975, a song that something of a signature tune for Emmylou recounts her feelings of grief in the years following the passing of her mentor Graham Parsons with Boulder to Birmingham. From the classics to the new songs, we play it all here at Folk Alley. I'm your host, Brad Kolodner. Always great to be with you. And here at Folk Alley, we are supported by our listeners. And that means you don't have to make some enormous contribution to matter. Lots of people giving what makes sense for them is what makes this all work. And Folk Alley is something you use. It's something you value. So join that community right now at folkalley.com. Become a sustaining member and give during our Fun to Drive, as we hear from Jake Blunt and his new record, Single Footing Horse. Here's Shady Grove.

Hi, this is Sarah LaDuke, the executive director of Folk Alley. 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

Mary Jane Lamond and Wendy McIsaac singing in Gaelic out of Cape Breton with an old country love song translates to "It is the lad that I love." Before that, Hot Rise with a live performance of one of their signature tunes, Colleen Malone. It was recorded live in Boulder, Colorado at their 40th anniversary celebration concert. That's Vishton with a track from their 2012 release, Mosaic, Acadian music out of Prince Edward Island. And that's Jake Blunt starting things off with Shady Grove from his new record, Single Footing Horse. Always an eclectic mix here at Folk Alley. And I hope every once in a while, Folk Alley makes you stop what you're doing and look at the screen to find out who is that. I know I've certainly done that a number of times over the years listening to this wonderful station. And that's really one of the best things radio can do. 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

Jim James of My Morning Jacket from the new record Wowed Out with Lost Child. Amethyst Kia with the old folk song Darlin' Corey, going back to her 2013 release Dig. And that's Kelly Hunt from the record Requiem for a Sleepless Night. I'm your host, Brad Kolodner, here on Folk Alley. Thanks to those of you who have stepped up and donated during our fund drive. If you haven't given yet, what are you waiting for? It takes just a couple minutes of your time. Set up an amount that works for your budget at folkalley.com. And you can cancel any time. Those sustaining contributions are particularly meaningful for us as it allows us to plan for the year. And we're proud to be independent. It means that we don't have folks telling us what we can and can't play. It's all human curated. And maybe Folk Alley is what you put on when you're making dinner, driving somewhere, working around the house. However we fit into your day, we're glad to be part of it. I know you have lots of listening options, and you've chosen Folk Alley. 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As we hear Molly Tuttle from a collection of acoustic versions from her album So Long, Little Miss Sunshine, here's Rosalie.

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You can read Henry Kerrigan's full review online at folkalley.com.

if I can do my duty as a Christian ought, if I should sing salvation to the world he wrought, if I can spread the message as the master taught,

I'd like for somebody to say I tried to love someone when I have to meet my day. In the crawl for justice, I helped somebody run. In the walk for the hungry, I

Mavis Staples with a song written by M. Ward called the MLK Song from the record Living on a High Note. The Jayhawks with Mr. Lincoln. Jose Gonzalez with a cover of a Massive Attack song, Teardrop. And Molly Tuttle with an acoustic version of her song, Rosalie. Always great to be with you here on Folk Alley. And, well, every recording we play started with somebody making something, whether it was writing a song, learning a tune, getting musicians together, putting it on a record. And Folk Alley gets to complete that circle by bringing the music to you. 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

Born in 1942 as Ronald Clyde Crosby, the legendary Jerry Jeff Walker here on Folk Alley, starting off this hour with one of his most well-known songs, Mr. Bojangles. It went on to be a hit for the Nitty Gritty Dirt Band. Jerry Jeff Walker, always one of my father's favorite singer-songwriters, and one of the very first concerts I ever attended was a Jerry Jeff Walker show at the Birchmere in Alexandria, Virginia. We had seats right next to the stage, and it was just spellbinding to watch Jerry Jeff Walker up there on stage singing his songs for a packed audience. Love the music of Jerry Jeff, and a great way to kick off this hour here on Folk Alley. And you know what makes this station so special is the mix of music we play. The mission of this station is to provide a deep and wide eclectic mix of traditional folk, singer-songwriter music, roots, bluegrass, newgrass, Celtic, acoustic blues, Americana. I love to throw in some old-time music as well as a banjo player. And we really strive to be a place of musical discovery. You'll hear new and up-and-coming artists, as well as a home for the well-known, familiar favorite artists of yours. I'm sure you've tuned in and heard some new music that has turned on some light bulbs, and we wouldn't be here without your support. 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Up next, we've got one from Waxahachie. Here's Fire.

everyone. It's Cindy Howes. We primarily focus on sound here at Folk Alley, but I'm coming to you now to let you know that we're modifying some of the Folk Alley look. It begins with our brand new logo. You'll start to see it around the internet in the coming weeks, but you can catch your first glimpse on the new Folk Alley t-shirt, available now at the $180 or $15 a month pledge level at folkalley.com.

From the record London Conversation, that's John Martin with Back to Stay. We heard from the Steep Canyon Rangers, an album produced by Jerry Douglas. It came out back in 2015 called Radio. That's When the Well Runs Dry. We also heard from Valerie June and Waxahachie in that set. I'm your host, Brad Kolodner, here in my home studio out of Baltimore, Maryland, Charm City, as we like to call it, amidst our fun drive here at Folk Alley. It's one of those couple times a year when we come to you asking for your support. 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Sustaining members can set it and forget it. 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Up next, we've got one from Sun Little. Baby.

of his chin, bruise on her spirit. Home is calling, but she won't get near it. F again. Steps on the gas just to harness the anger. Last thing he do is try to understand her. Stuck in time like a fly in the amber.

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0: From her self-titled release, that's Nora Jane Struthers singing her heart out on Greenbrier County. Nora Jane assembling an all-star cast on that album, including Brian Sutton playing guitar, Tim O'Brien singing harmony vocals, Stuart Duncan plays fiddle, Brent Truitt on mandolin, and of course, Nora Jane playing guitar, singing lead. That's the Wood Brothers before that with Alabaster and Sun Little kicking off the set. I'm your host, Brad Kolodner, and here at Folk Alley, we went online back in 2003. 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Let's now hear from Dom Flemons. This was recorded by our pals at Beehive Productions at The Hoot at the Ashokan Center up in Olive Bridge, New York. Dom Flemons here with Polly Put the Kettle On.
1: Well, folks, this is Dom Flemons, the American Songster, and me and Brian Farrell, we're going to play one of the good old good songs for you, one called Polly Put the Kettle On. Let's go ahead and get it. One, two.

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The bluegrass band Della May from their album Headlight with the powerful lead singing of Celia Woodsmith. My goodness, what a voice. The song The Odds of Getting Even. We heard from The Suitcase Junket, also Grateful Dead, and Dom Flemons in the set. You've got it tuned in to Folk Alley amongst our fund drive. And some real talk here. I'm a musician. I make my living playing music, recording albums, teaching lessons, hosting on radio stations, and I understand the value of having a service like Folk Alley, a platform for artists who don't otherwise have a big megaphone for their music. Just think about where you can hear music like this on your radio dial. I'll give you a moment. Yeah, that's right. There really aren't places out there anymore that play this kind of music. Folk Alley is a gem, a diamond in the rough. And as an artist, I understand how valuable it is to have a service like this to provide an outlet for roots music artists all around the world playing an eclectic mix of music. So the artist side of me understands how important it is to support a station like Folk Alley. 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Let's now hear from Ben Winship and the record Acorns. Here's one of my favorite tunes from the record. It's called Katie Bar the Door.

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1: History shows us that when free expression comes under threat, folk singers are among the first to raise their voices. 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I'm Sarah LaDuc, and here at Folk Alley, we uphold that spirit. 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

Fairport Convention starting off this hour on Folk Alley with Genesis Hall. We've got music coming your way from Casey Musgraves, Ron Block, Chris Matthews, The Rail Splitters, Courtney Marie Andrews, Anna Eggy. But I won't give it all away. You got to stick around. So many great songs on deck. And most of all, we are amidst our fun drive here at Folk Alley. 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Here's their record Amajar on Folk Alley.

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Ron Block tearing it up on the banjo from the album Walking Song with Nickel Tree Line. Ron enlisting his pals of Union Station, including Allison Krauss singing harmony vocals, Barry Bales on bass, Jerry Douglas playing dobro. Ron Block, longtime member of Allison Krauss and Union Station as the banjo player. Kacey Musgraves before that from her album Pageant Material with the title track. We also heard from the Cantrells and Tanara Wen. Here on Folk Alley, we are in our fund drive, and we are a service of the 501c3 nonprofit organization, the Fresh Grass Foundation. And you know what that means? It means that all donations made to Folk Alley are tax deductible to the fullest extent allowed by the law. Yes, that's right. 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Doesn't get much better than that. We are here as a refuge amidst a barrage of news and talk radio, and we keep your toes tapping, singing along. You know I'm singing along with these songs. 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Let's now hear from Levon Helm. 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

Progressive Bluegrass from the Rail Splitters out of Boulder, Colorado, with Planted on the Ground. And that's one that features Lauren Stovall singing lead. What a great band. Such interesting arrangements and musicality. That's from their record, The Faster It Goes. Chris Matthews before that with These Old Hands. And we heard from Levon Helm starting off the set. You've got it tuned in to Folk Alley. I'm your host, Brad Kolodner. And here at Folk Alley, we strive to be a place of musical discovery. You'll hear new up-and-coming artists, as well as a home for those well-known, familiar artists we all love. And yes, we understand there are more sophisticated multi-billion-dollar commercial services out there like Spotify and Amazon. They have their place with their algorithms and computer-crafted playlists. And, well, Folk Alley is a small, lean, grassroots operation with real people curating these playlists, doing the work to learn the stories of the artists. 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Let's now turn to Courtney Marie Andrews. Here's a Folk Alley exclusive performance.

Hey, it's Cindy Howes. Join me every Friday for Fresh Cuts, Folk Alley's new music hour. We've got new albums from The Tallest Man on Earth, a posthumous release from Todd Snyder, and Laura Cortese. Plus the latest from Vivian Riley, Willie Carlisle, and Mary Bragg. She told me I need you to know you'll probably discover something new on Fresh Cuts, hosted by yours truly, Fridays at 2 p.m. Eastern on Folk Alley.

The Boston area folk supergroup Session Americana from their album Northeast with You'll Never Get to Heaven. We heard from Anna Egge with her rendition of the Dolly Parton song Wild Flowers. And that's Ruthie Foster, also Courtney Marie Andrews in the set. It's an exciting time here at Folk Alley. It's our fund drive. It's one of those couple times of the year when we essentially turn our microphones towards you to share your voice, your stories, and, well, most importantly, your financial contributions to power this station. It's sad to report that only a very small percentage of listeners actually donate. We have tens of thousands of listeners all over the world, and the reality is only a very tiny percentage support this service. 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We do provide this service for free, but we wouldn't be able to do it without your support. 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We do the most we can with what we have. And I know this service plays a big role in your life. It's time to take that next step and donate. It only takes a couple

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I took a wrong turn. Now it's over.

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1: This is Folk Alley's Elena C. Every week, we add the best in folk and roots music to our library. Here's just a taste of what we've added lately.

The great Sean Colvin starting off this hour on Folk Alley from an album of covers, cleverly titled Uncovered. On that one, covering Tom Waits with Hold On. This hour on Folk Alley, we'll hear from Vivian Leva, the Gina Furtado Project, Willie Watson, the Secret Sisters, Richie Havens, always an eclectic mix here at Folk Alley. And it is really all about the mix. I know that I tune in to listen because I want to hear artists that I'm familiar with and songs that'll strike up memories from the past. But I also tune in for the new artists, for those who are just making their mark on the scene. And Folk Alley is one of those few places, in fact, maybe the only place that has such an eclectic blend. And as an artist myself, I recognize how important it is to have a platform for artists to share their music. Commercial radio doesn't play the kind of music that we spin here at Folk Alley. Where else are artists going to get their music out there? 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So just think, anytime you hear a new artist, you fall in love with a new song, there's a person behind that who helped to provide that platform. And here at Folk Alley, we're proud of the music we play. 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Here's a song from Trey Burt, and it was released in the fall of 2020. It features Layla McCalla, Allison Russell, and Sonny War. Here's Under the Devil's Knee.

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From her debut solo release, Time Is Everything, that's Vivian Leva with a song that comes from Paul Birch, Last of My Kind. Great singing there from Vivian Leva, who grew up around the music. Her father, James Leva, a renowned old-time musician. Her mother, Carol Elizabeth Jones, a great ballad singer. The music is in her bones, and it's clear. What great singing from Vivian Leva. Spirit Family Reunion before that with Put Your Hands Together When You Spin the Wheel. We also heard from Janice Ian and Trey Burt. I'm your host, Brad Kolodner. You've got it tuned in to Folk Alley, which is a grassroots operation. Real people behind the scenes here at Folk Alley who care deeply about this music. And it's really a dream job, frankly, to host on Folk Alley. I started as a host at Ithaca College back in 2010 or so, hosting the Hobo's Lullaby on WICB. Never thought that someday I'd be hosting here on Folk Alley. It's really a dream come true. And now that I've been part of this team, I am getting a glimpse into how loving and how caring our listeners are. All of you who tune in and support this station are not only showing your support of this music and the artist, but you're showing support of Folk Alley, which is a gem in the landscape of folk music and internet radio. 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Here's one from Ben Harper.

Willie Watson and his incredible voice and banjo picking on Mexican Cowboy, which is also known as Hills of Mexico. That's from Willie's record Folk Singer Volume 1. You might recognize his voice with Old Crow Medicine Show. And that's the Gina Furtado Project with Shame. We also heard from Ben Harper to start off the set with Having Wings. Here on Folk Alley, it is our fund drive, one of those couple times a year when we come to you asking for you to become a member of Folk Alley. We're particularly looking for those of you who can contribute at the $60 a year amount, as that gives you access to our fund drive free music stream. But we're also looking for those of you who can donate more. The sustaining membership is really what helps us plan for the year and budget for our expenses, streaming costs, royalties, paying the staff, and the website. We have a lean, mean budget that goes a long way towards keeping this service alive. And those of you who can donate at a sustaining level of $5, $10, $20, maybe $50 a month, heck, maybe even $100 or more per month, and it all goes to helping this service. You can cancel at any time. It only takes a couple minutes to set up. You'll feel great about giving right now at folkalley.com. 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

Joan Shelley from the record Over and Even with Not Over by Half. We also heard from Richie Havens covering Dylan's The Times They Are A-Changing and a Folk Alley exclusive performance from The Secret Sisters. I'm your host, Brad Kolodner, taking you through this hour on Folk Alley, broadcasting from my home studio here in Baltimore. And I'd like to ask, what does Folk Alley mean to you? And specifically, how much are the hours of enjoyment and musical discovery from Folk Alley worth to you? $100 a year? $200 a year? Maybe $10 a month? A one-time gift of $5,000? This service provides joy and love of music from all around the world to so many people. And I know for one, as a host of this station, I'm exposed to new music all the time. I love listening because I enjoy the eclectic mix of tunes and songs. I always hear something new. I always hear something I'm familiar with. And it provides me with so much joy. And just think about what Folk Alley means to you. And if you can, put a dollar figure on that, because we are supported by you, our listeners. 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

it's easily done. To stand on a stage doesn't make me afraid. I'm comfortable up here. It's gotten me laid. And it always amazes me when I get paid. 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You're paying, I'm playing. I'm grateful to you. 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
1: This is Folk Alley's Elena C. Every week, we add the best in folk and roots music to our library. Here's just a taste of what we've added lately.

Rose Cousins with Stray Birds here on Folk Alley. Welcome in. I'm Matt Riley. Hope it's going well and wouldn't be here without you. Coming up in just a little bit, I've got some Wilco, Tallest Man on Earth, Crooked Still, Molsky's Mountain Drifters. But first, I want to talk about membership because we have our membership drive in full swing right now. So, like I just said, wouldn't be here without you. I'm really talking to the members because without members, Folk Alley would not exist. 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It's the perfect time to do it. 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I'm going to have you go and learn about the rest. But it's pretty cool. But you can only get it if you're a member right now. FolkAlley.com. Here's Hayes Carl with American Dream.

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That set bookended by a couple of Texans, Willie, of course, and Crazy Like Me. The Slocan Ramblers out of Toronto, Lunasa, and Hayes Carl, American Dream, starting our set off from his record, What It Is, going back to 2019. And we're in the midst of our membership drive here at Folk Alley, and I'm Matt Riley. And if you like what you hear, if you like the fact that you can hear Hayes Carl, Rose Cousins, Willie Nelson, all in the same hour, all in the same set many times, just this great variety of roots, Americana, and folk music that you just can't get anywhere else. 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

Picture this. You're driving down a stretch of highway, the sun is setting, and a song comes through your speakers that fits the moment perfectly. That's what Folk Alley does best. Hey there, I'm Brad Kolodner, and we curate the soundtrack to your everyday journey. But that soundtrack isn't powered by giant media corporations or billionaire algorithms. It's powered by human beings who pitch in to cover the streaming servers, licensing fees, and production costs. If Folk Alley has kept you company on your journey, take a moment right now to give back. 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

I think we can consider that a new classic. Wilco from Yankee Hotel Foxtrot and Jesus, Etc. The Small Glories and Mark Arely at the top. Here on Folk Alley, as we celebrate yet another membership drive, and I say celebrate because it is a celebration of sorts, because we don't play long blocks of commercials. We don't have a corporate overlord telling us what to do. We have members, and our members keep us nimble, keep this more of like an organic experience, because you've got music nerds here talking to music nerds, and it's great. And we all just love this stuff, and we want to keep it strong. So how about $10 a month right now during our membership drive? And you make that a sustaining membership. You don't have to worry about renewing that way. And for $10 a month, you're a member in good standing, but also you get access to our Fun Drive free stream, available to members only, so you don't have to hear messages like this one when we do our next membership drive, or even tomorrow, because we'll send you the code as soon as you sign up. So check it out right now, folkalley.com. And this is one of the things we love doing, is exclusive in-studio recordings. This coming from Layla McCalla, and it was recorded in Saranac Lake, New York, by our friends at Beehive Productions back in 2014, and it's Heart of Gold.

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Thanks.

Christian Mattson is the tallest man on earth, and I'm a stranger now. The Sparrow Quartet in there. Crooked Still and Layla McCallicott live for Folk Alley, Heart of Gold. And that song originated from a poem by Langston Hughes called Very Colored Song. And you can see more and hear more. We got a whole YouTube channel. We've got a sessions section. All of this made possible by member support. And if you want to become a new member right now, it's a great time to do it. We've got our membership drive going on. Or maybe perhaps you have left the church of Folk Alley and need to reconvene here with us. So you can always come back and be, you know, renew your membership at folkalley.com. But it's as easy as $5 a month, $60 for the year. 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And help keep this service strong, because without members, we would not exist. So thank you to all of you who have already signed up. And let's hear Molsky's Mountain Drifters, an old-timey trio. There's a bright side somewhere.

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1: Folk songs have long been the soundtrack of stewardship, singing of rivers, working lands, shared waters, and the dignity of human labor. 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Thanks.

conversation from Joni Mitchell here on Folk Alley. And I want to have a conversation with you about membership. But first, let me kind of give you an idea of what's happening the rest of this hour. Stephen Stills in a little bit. I've got Mile 12, Todd Snyder, Paul Simon. And so, yeah, this conversation we need to have. We need to talk. Really, it's not that big a deal, but it's how we pay the bills. It's the membership drive. Welcome. And so if you want to become a member right now at folkalley.com, you're keeping the service strong. You're going to feel good about it. And it's not expensive. It's like $5 a month. And when you put it in terms of like $5 a month, it sort of brings home the affordability of this service. Because if you listen a lot, paying $5 a month, not a day, not a week, a month, $60 for an entire year, you get a lot. You get a lot of great songs you just don't hear anywhere else. You get songs you might have forgotten about, all mixed together in a way that makes sense. And it's not some random mishmash brought to you by an algorithm. These are humans. We are humans here who love this stuff, roots, folk, Americana music. And so if you are in that camp, music nerd, music lover like us, well, come on, $5 a month right now during our membership drive. You make that a sustaining membership. You don't have to worry about renewing. A perk, in addition to the thank you gift, is the Fun Drive free members-only stream. Yeah, it's what I just said. It's Fun Drive free. So if you come on board as a member, we send you a code for another link, and that takes you to nothing but music and no begging for money. So if you want to go that route, it's the greatest, I would say, time to do it during the membership drive right now at folkalley.com. All right, let's keep moving. This is John Smith. He's a UK-based artist, and the time has come.

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Thanks.

Classic from Paul Simon. The Brother Brothers, Natalie McMaster in there, and John Smith with The Time Has Come. All here on Folk Alley. And the time has come for you to become a member. $10 a month. How about that? We talked about five, but I'm going to be a little more ambitious and say $10 a month for you, because I think you can do that. 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And I'll give you a little donating music courtesy of Ellis Paul. 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

0: Case Langvier's giving us Georgia Stars. Anna Tavel and Ellis Paul starting us off with Never Want to Lose You. 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While we get back to music, this is Elephant Revival, caught live at the Folk Alliance Conference in 2012. Bonnie Payne singing a cappella, Words to Birds.
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Last night I thought I had it right here in my hotel. Faded out the further asleep that I fell. When I woke up this morning, I was more than twice my age, and I had left myself this note here on another empty page.

It's gone, man. Come on. Let it go. But, you know, giving up a dream is just like making one come true. It's easy to sit around talking about. It's harder to go out and do. But for this one last question, I

Nobody sings out of the side of their mouth as good as Todd Snyder. And working on a song right there. Buddy and Julie Miller, Stephen Stills, with his take on the Fred Neil tune, Everybody's Talking at Me. And Elephant Revival caught live, Words to Birds. And that is a great example of what member support allows us to do. Sessions with artists, because we know you love these artists and want to get a little deeper with them. So we invite them in wherever we may be. Usually it's at one of our sort of, you know, brick and mortar studios, or it's when we go to these conferences and festivals and have a little shop set up there. But it's because of member support that we're able to do this. So if you want to check out more, we got a sessions section, all which is possible because of members. And if you want to become a member right now for $5 a month at focali.com, you can do that. And just know that every time somebody logs on, it costs us a little bit of money to bring you all this greatness. And so if you want to help offset that, you can become a member right now. $5 a month, focali.com. Real easy, real quick, and you feel good about it. So check it out. Here's Mile 12. This album produced by Brian Sutton called City on a Hill. And this is City That Drowned.

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She's standing at the car with the key in her hand, a sleeper coming back from somewhere. All at once, the weight has lifted, forgotten the weeping all last night. She's wearing a frown borrowed from

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1: Long before algorithms and 24-hour cable news, folk singers carried a simple message on their guitars. This music belongs to everyone. Woody Guthrie, Odetta, Pete Seeger. They sang for working families, civil rights, immigrants, and they sang against hatred and authoritarianism. That tradition isn't history. It's alive every single day right here on Folk Alley. In a landscape dominated by corporate media that profits off fear, Folk Alley remains a safe harbor for empathy and artistic freedom. 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

the late, great Leonard Cohen right there. Love that stuff. I'm Matt Riley. Welcome into Folk Alley. Hope it's going well. And we are having a membership drive going on right now. So in a bit, I will be playing you some Richard and Linda Thompson together, like they used to be. Jason Isbell in the 400 unit. I will also play some Head in the Heart. First, though, I want to talk about membership, because if you listen a lot and you're not yet a member, well, go ahead and take the plunge with us here and join it. Join Folk Alley, because we wouldn't be here without members. And the more members we have, the more that we can do. We can make sure to pay all our bills and make sure that we grow even further into the 21st century. So as we are celebrating our member drive right now, let's have you as a brand new member. Go to the website. We've got lots of different membership levels there, lots of different thank you gifts. So pick one that works for your budget and helps us out at the same time. 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Thank you, thank you, thank you. This is Joe Pug from The Flood in Color, the record from 2019, produced by Kenneth Pattingale of Milk Carton Kids. And this is Moonlight of Your Room.

everyone. It's Cindy Howes. We primarily focus on sound here at Folk Alley, but I'm coming to you now to let you know that we're modifying some of the Folk Alley look. It begins with our brand new logo. You'll start to see it around the internet in the coming weeks, but you can catch your first glimpse on the new Folk Alley t-shirt, available now at the $180 or $15 a month pledge level at folkalley.com.

Going back to 1980s, The River with Bruce Springsteen and Stolen Car. Che Apalache in there. Amelia Curran and Joe Pug with Moonlight of Your Room. Starting our set off here on Folk Alley. You know, we have a playlist section. So if you miss any of these titles, you can always go check it out at the playlist section at folkalley.com. One of the great little amenities at this very fancy website we have, which is paid for with member dollars. So if you listen a lot and you're not yet a member, perhaps you found us during a certain global pandemic, but haven't yet become a member because you think it's really expensive. 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You don't have to hear this business anymore. And you do it. It's quick. It's easy. And you're helping us out. See? It's back scratching. It's mutual back scratching. And everybody's happy when you do it. So just check it out there at folkalley.com. And here's the head and the heart with Shake.

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From the classic I Want to See the Bright Lights Tonight, Richard and Linda Thompson with the title track. Alice Howe in there out of Boston, and Seattle's Head in the Heart with Shake at the top. I'm Matt Riley. It's Folk Alley. You know that. That's why you logged on. You might not know we're doing a membership drive right now. Oh, yes, I just heard your eyes roll. But you know who probably isn't listening to this right now? The members. 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Yes, that's a thing. It's real. So I'm really only speaking primarily to people who have not yet taken the plunge. And if you do, then you don't have to hear this again. So donate what you can afford and get access to that stream. And you don't have to hear all this gobbledygook. So check it out, folkalley.com. $7.50 a month. It's pretty easy. It's pretty affordable. That's a good level, I think, especially for first-timers. So let's try that one on. $7.50 a month right now at folkalley.com. And we'll send you a nice thank you gift, too. Here's Anna Egge. We recorded this one. And this was caught in Upper J, New York. And thanks to Jeff Ayler of Beehive Productions for capturing this at the Recovery Lounge in 2018. Anna Egge with Girls, Girls, Girls.

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From the 30th anniversary acoustic edition of that record, Steady On, Sean Colvin with the title track. Jason Isbell in the 400 unit, Ani DeFranco, and Anna Egge with Girls, Girls, Girls, caught live for Folk Alley. And you can check out our website and our YouTube channel for more from that session and a whole lot more. 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I'm talking about it a lot, but you won't know until you go. 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So check it out. 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It's not how much you give. It's just that you give right now. FolkAlley.com. Thank you, thank you, thank you. And let's dig some potatoes with Tim O'Brien Band.

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Rio Grande from Elin Jewel, or as we say in Texas, Rio Grande. I'm Matt Riley. Welcome into Folk Alley. It's the membership drive going on right now. But in a few, I'll play you some Ben Harper, Plant and Krause, Bob Dylan, Patty Griffin. But first, if you listen a lot, perhaps you just discovered this magical service known as Folk Alley. It's time to become a member, because it's our membership drive right now, and we need new members to keep moving, to keep going here. Because when we launched back in 03, it didn't cost as much to stream. Now it costs a lot more. And so the more members we have, the more stable this becomes. And also, in normal times, you know, we're out there going to festivals, going to conferences, and getting all this great music for you and helping out these artists. So the more members we have, the more we can do, not just for you, but for the music, for the musicians, and to keep this stuff alive. So if you want to help us out right now, it's as easy as $5 a month at folkalley.com. We'd love to have you. And the Milk Carton Kids right now, You Break My Heart.

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1: Have you noticed a young man about just my height?

Pretty Sorrow from Bob Dylan comes from the collection Another Self-Portrait, 1969 to 1971, the Bootleg Series, Volume 10, which came out back in 2013. We also had Joe Pug in there, Nora Jones, and Milk Carton Kids with You Break My Heart. I would like it if you would not break my heart and become a member right now of Folk Alley. $10 a month. 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So that means unless they have, you know, kind of a masochistic streak, the members are not hearing me right now. And if you are, hey, thanks. Thanks for being here. You can go to the stream. But the reason I say that is because when you become a member, you get access to this Fun Drive free stream. So as soon as you get a whiff that we're going to be doing a membership drive, you switch on over to the other stream where you don't hear all this talking. 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

Going back to 2007's Lifeline, Ben Harper with In the Colors. The Shootouts, and Robert Plant and Alison Krauss doing a Doc Watson tune, Your Long Journey, from the classic Raising Sand record. Here on Folk Alley, Matt Riley here. $7.50 a month is what I'm going to sell you right now. Get a nice thank you gift. Keep this service strong and not break your budget. Because it's $7.50 a month. That's like a lunch in a place like not New York or LA or London. It's like a normally priced lunch. One out of every month. And you're throwing that towards Folk Alley, keeping the service strong, enabling us to keep discovering new artists and mixing them with classics. So if you'd like to do all that right now, folkalley.com is the place to be. And one thing we like to do here is invite our artists to come record with us. And this was a session we recorded at the 2013 Folk Alliance Conference in Toronto. And it comes from Nora Jane Struthers in the Party Line. And it's Party Line.

closely at American roots music and you'll see the story of a diverse, interconnected nation. The banjo came from West Africa, fiddle tunes traveled from Scotland and Ireland, accordion rhythms merged on the Texas border. Our music is living proof that we are stronger, richer, and more beautiful when we embrace one another's heritage rather than when we fear it. If you believe in a culture of inclusion and shared humanity, make your gift to Folk Alley right now at folkalley.com. 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

Band out of Asheville, North Carolina, the Resonant Rogues and Big Ivy. Josh Ritter in there, Patty Griffin as well, and Nora Jane Struthers in the Party Line, caught live in 2013 in Toronto. And we heard Party Line, and thanks to our friends at Beehive Productions for making that sound so good. And so, yeah, we're helping to support Beehive Productions, a little production company that goes out into the field and records great stuff. And if you want to see their work, you can check out our YouTube channel or the sessions section of our website. But we're doing a membership drive right now. We'd love to have you as a brand new sustaining member. What's a sustaining member? A sustaining member is somebody who doesn't have to go, oh, look at the calendar. It's time to renew. No, it just automatically renews every year. Every time your cycle is up, it just renews. And that way we don't have to pay. We don't have to like take time out and write you a letter and remind you. It's great. It works for everybody. So make that a sustaining membership, whatever level you decide is comfortable for you. We'd love to have you as a brand new member right now at folkalley.com while we listen to Che Apalache. I don't know anybody else that's playing Che Apalache. And this is a pretty great album produced by Bela Fleck. And it's led by Joe Troop, and it's Latin grass is how they describe it. And Rearrange My Heart, the record. This is Over in Glory, New Swing.

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1: 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I'm Sarah LaDuke, and here at Folk Alley, we uphold that spirit. 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

Bonnie Moran, going back to 1977 with Steel Eye Span. How you doing? Welcome into Folk Alley. I'm Matt Riley. Coming up, new music from Bruce Cockburn. Yeah, he's back. Raina Giddens has new stuff as well. Jake Xerxes, Fussell. 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And right now, the UK's Jake Bugg is back with Alamo. Doesn't come out until November 13th, but we have this one for you called Never Can Tell.

ask yourself three questions. 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

Going back to her debut, Rambling on My Mind with Lucinda Williams right there. Yola, David Charette, and at the top, Jake Bugg with something new from the forthcoming record Alamo. Comes out November the 13th. We heard Never Can Tell. He's digging back into his roots background and blues and folk stuff. Dig it. Love his voice, too. I'm Matt Riley. You're in Folk Alley. Thank you so much for being here. And hey, since you're here already, why don't you go ahead and become a member, because you're using the service. The members aren't hearing me. They're at the Fun Drive Free Music Stream. 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And I thank you. And moving along for something else new from Bruce Cockburn, The Blood of Others, the new record from the 81-year-old Canadian, comes out the 16th of October, and this is Fare Thee Well.

Hey there, Brad Kalodner here, and right now, every dollar you give to Folk Alley packs an extra punch thanks to a challenge grant. 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

Hope is the Thing with Feathers, the brand new record from Rand and Giddens, and Freight Train right there. It's an Elizabeth Cotton song. Mipso and Bruce Coburn doing a traditional American folk song, Fare Thee Well, also known as Dink's Song or Dink's Blues. But Bruce is calling it Fare Thee Well on the new record, The Blood of Others. And that record comes out the 16th of October. And you're in Folk Alley. I'm Matt Riley. Thank you so much for being here. It's the membership drive, and so think about that set. Brand new Rhiannon Giddens, brand new Bruce Coburn with Mipso in the middle. Not going to get that anywhere else. To my knowledge, nobody's really playing the new Bruce Coburn record except for Folk Alley. If you appreciate that kind of stuff, you appreciate the people that dig for this and put it all together for you, well, then support it. 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Just pick whatever works for you and keep this service strong, please. All right. Thank you. And Southern boy Jake Xerxes Fussell has a new record called The Old Beloved Path. And this is Boney.

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Folk Alley is a launchpad for independent artists who write from the heart, not for the charts. 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

Bonnie Raitt. And prior to that, it was something brand new from an outfit called Mr. Sun. They label themselves Progressive Bluegrass. And you've got Daryl Anger, Joe K. Walsh, Grant Gordy, and Aidan O'Donnell. Yeah. It's a progressive bluegrass supergroup, man. Mr. Sun. We heard the tune Oatmeal. And The Idea Guys is the new record, which is out now. The band in there. And new music from Jake Xerxes Fussell. Tune called Boney from The Old Beloved Path. And you heard all of those tunes on the one and only Folk Alley. I'm Matt Riley. It is time for you to go ahead and take the next step and become a member because you use the service, but you're like, I'll do it later, I'll do it later, I'll do it later. Do it right now because it takes like 3-4 minutes and it's as easy as $10 a month. You get a useful item and a tote bag. So, yeah, I mean, all the signs say do it, you know, just, I'm feeling it. I'm just, it's, the wind is at your back right now. So go ahead and make that next step and become a member. Or in case you have lapsed, you can always come back. The church always welcomes you back with open arms. So, one way or another, let's have you as our next new member. Okay, great. Thank you. And moving along to Little White Cross, the new one from Margot Silker. She went down to Lockhart, Texas to record with Bruce Robison for this one. And this one is called Molly and Me.

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1: This is Folk Alley's Elena C. Every week, we add the best in folk and roots music to our library. Here's just a taste of what we've added lately.

That's Hank Williams on Folk Alley with the song Move It On Over. It's Cindy House. Thank you so much for joining us today. We are here raising money to keep this thing continuing. 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And thanks. Here's Joni Mitchell.

0: 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How new is it?
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0: Oh. Well, Philadelphia? You heard it first. No, I don't do any of those shticks.

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You can give right now at folkalley.com. And thank you. Here's Mavis Staples.

Music from His Golden Messenger, Jenny of the Roses, from the album Hallelujah Anyhow, the Durham, North Carolina band led by the great MC Taylor. His Golden Messenger. Welcome to Folk Alley. 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

grave can hold my body down. When I hear that trumpet sound, I'm gonna rise right out of the ground. Ain't no grave can hold my body down. Well, look way down the river, and what do you think I see? 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But Gabriel, don't you blow your trumpet till you hear from me. 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

Izzy Heltai on Folk Alley with The Stranger You've Become from the Massachusetts singer-songwriter, his album Father. That's from his debut album from 2020. I'm Cindy Howes on Folk Alley, raising money during our fundraiser, thinking about how lucky we are to have a radio station like Folk Alley we can listen to every day. You can turn on the radio, hear all these great artists, artists that you are just getting to know, maybe like an Izzy Heltai, an artist that you've grown up with and lived with your whole life, like Johnny Cash. We hope it's something that you don't take for granted. Stations like this really are a dying breed. You know, it's not just about songs. You can find songs in hundreds of other places. It's about the experience. It's the unique music mix of new and familiar. It's live in studio performances. It's about familiar voices. It only happens when people voluntarily step up to support it financially. 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And thank you so much. All right, let's get into a song from Marcarelli.

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There you go. Hot Tuna on Folk Alley. The song is New Song for the Morning from 1970. 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All right, let's do Maya DeVitri. 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

Indigo Girls with Get Out the Map. That song makes me very excited every time I hear it. And I've like listened to it like a million times and I still don't know all the words. So it's fun when you don't know the words and then you get to just like make them up and just be embarrassing. Anyways, that's from their album Shaming of the Sun from 1997. I'm Cindy Howes during Folk Alley's fundraiser, asking for your gifts of support at our website, folkalley.com. 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And thank you. Here's Bill Withers.

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You're driving down a stretch of highway, the sun is setting, and a song comes through your speakers that fits the moment perfectly. That's what Folk Alley does best. Hey there, I'm Brad Kolodner, and we curate the soundtrack to your everyday journey. 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

Music from Iron and Wine during Folk Alley's fundraiser, the song Call It Dreaming from the album Beast Epic. Hi, it's Cindy Howes and welcome. Thank you so much for listening today. I'm here to invite you to become a contributing member to Folk Alley at our website, folkalley.com. And it's so easy to do, and there are so many reasons to do it. One of those reasons being joy, the joy of music. 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The renewals happen automatically every year. You don't have to worry about renewal notices. You kind of get to set it and forget it. Also, this is cool. 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Sign up as a sustaining member today, perhaps at that $10 a month level at folkalley.com. 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

Lori McKenna with Good Fight from her album, The Balladeer, her excellent release that she put out in 2020. I'm Cindy House. Thanks for joining us today on Folk Alley. 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Your curiosity is challenged when you listen to Folk Alley. 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

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You're just a man with empty

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1: 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Thanks.

That's Patty Larkin on Folk Alley, a live version of Metal Drums, a true story about kids playing in contaminated barrels. I'm Cindy Howes, and thank you for joining me on Folk Alley today during our fall membership drive. 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I like to suggest $10 a month as a contribution. 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And thanks. I have a new song up next from Kaya Cater. This is Sydney.

0: sit here and ask me such one-dimensional questions about a very tiny area of our lives.
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0: 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I am artist.
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Grateful Dead on Folk Alley. That is a Merle Haggard cover, Mama Tried, featuring Bobby Weir singing lead on an album from 1971. Thank you for joining us on Folk Alley today. We also did David Wax Museum, Luther Dickinson from North and Mississippi All-Stars doing an instrumental, and a new track from Kaya Cater. It's your host, Cindy Howes, hanging out with you today during our fall membership drive. We are asking for donations, taking a moment now to kind of lift the veil of what happens here at Folk Alley. 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

I unabashedly love that group, The Family, a project by Dylan LeBlanc and actual members of his family. It's very like Laurel Canyon, Jackson Browne. It just like hits me in the right spot every time I hear it. The song Everybody Loves You Now, that is new on Folk Alley. I'm Cindy Howes. 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

Alison Russell on Folk Alley, very powerful song from her solo debut album. It was Fourth Day Prayer. And we also heard a new track from my fave, our bestie, Maya DeVitri, the song Nobody Else. I'm Cindy House. Thanks for joining us on Folk Alley today. 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And thank you. This is new from Riley Downing. It's Helen and Jean.

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1: Long before algorithms and 24-hour cable news, folk singers carried a simple message on their guitars. This music belongs to everyone. Woody Guthrie, Odetta, Pete Seeger. They sang for working families, civil rights, immigrants, and they sang against hatred and authoritarianism. That tradition isn't history. It's alive every single day right here on Folk Alley. In a landscape dominated by corporate media that profits off fear, Folk Alley remains a safe harbor for empathy and artistic freedom. 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

First song I get to sing for you tonight is a song John Prine and I wrote, and we tried to put into one song everything that had ever been in any of the country and western songs we had ever heard. That's why I borrowed this hat from John. David Allan Coe actually recorded this. I'd like to thank him too. So here's the song.

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1: Well, I've seen my name a few times in the phone book. And on the neon sign above the bar I used to own. And there's only one thing that I'm really sure of. I'm going to hear it when my savior calls me home. Well, we left out a lot of stuff. We left out farms, mother, prison, trucks, trains, getting drunk thanks to coke, a dead dogs like old Shep, and a big holiday like Christmas, saying, with all due respect, you can't have a good country song without mother, prison, farms, trucks, trains, Christmas, dead dogs like old Shep, and getting drunk. So here's the last verse.

It's Steve Goodman on Folk Alley, a live recording of You Never Even Call Me By My Name, a song that he co-wrote with his good friend John Prine. I'm Cindy Howes, and welcome. Thanks for joining us today. It's Folk Alley's membership drive, where we are asking for your contributing gifts of support at folkalley.com. 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Like, it feels like there is a lot of heart and there's a lot of passion behind what you're listening to. And that's because music has a different feel when it's chosen by a passionate, knowledgeable host instead of a computer. 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

one right next to me? And is it safe to say you are? Oh, babe, you're the flame, the fire, but most of all, you're the spark.

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Joan Armatrading with Prove Yourself on Folk Alley from her album Lovers Speak. Thanks for joining us today. It's Folk Alley's fundraiser. 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

Music from Mile 12, that's the song Ace of Hearts with the album Onwards, put out in 2017 from the Boston Bluegrass Quintet on Folk Alley. Hi, it's Cindy Howes. This thing that we're doing right now, it's all about personal connection. You know, Folk Alley hosts are like trusted friends, people that you trust to find great new music, help you rediscover old favorites, and create a unique mix of music just for you. It really is kind of a dying art form these days. Technology can do a lot for us, but the human touch takes actual people, personally curated and handcrafted. 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And thanks. 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

That's the Oshima Brothers on Folk Alley, Hearts as Full as the Moon. Well, thanks a lot for listening today. I'm Cindy House. Hope everything is going well for you. 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When the constant barrage of news, talk radio, all the negativity is getting to you, you can always turn Folk Alley on as a refuge to get your toes tapping, get you singing along. It is all about the mix here. We are on a mission to provide a deep and wide, consistent, eclectic mix, as well as new music. And there's so much new music being released every week and every year. It can be exhausting keeping up with it all, but Folk Alley does the work for you. And by supporting Folk Alley, you're supporting not only the music you love, but music that is far too often marginalized by mainstream commercial media outlets. Remember the first time you discovered Folk Alley? You noticed it was different. You got a lot of music. You didn't have to listen to 20 minutes of commercials every hour. You thought, hey, this is pretty cool, and you probably didn't even ask why. But eventually you learned about this thing called membership, and maybe you figured your donation wouldn't really make a difference. Now you know better. You just haven't gotten around to it yet. We were here for you to discover because of the members that came before you. Isn't it time to pay it forward? 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And thanks. Here's Kevin Morby.

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This is Folk Alley. 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

Richard and Linda Thompson getting things rolling this hour. That's called The Poor Boy Is Taken Away. Just the beginning of a good hour of music here on member-supported Folk Alley. You're going to hear from the tallest man on earth before the end of the hour. And I have an exclusive session to share with you, too, from the very talented Indigo Girls. 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Thanks. Anna Eggy on Folk Alley getting some help from Iris Dement on harmony vocals. This is called Rise Above.

this is Sarah LaDuke, the executive director of Folk Alley. Folk music has always been the sound of free expression and peaceful resistance. 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

The tallest man on earth right there. It's Christian Mattsson, a Swedish singer-songwriter, singing Revelation Blues. You heard a fiddle guitar instrumental from a brother-sister duo, Christina and Quinn Bashand, with Welcome, a farewell set. Ben Harper offering up Susie Blue, and Anna Egge sharing the stage and the microphone with Iris Dement on harmony vocals. It's a song called Rise Above. 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

Going back to 2004 with Mason Jennings here on Folk Alley. That's called Lemon Groove Avenue. Fantastic collaboration in the middle of that set from John Hyatt and the Jerry Douglas Band. It's called All the Lilacs in Ohio. Their collaborative album, by the way, came out in 2021 called Leftover Feelings. And Layla McCallis starting things off in that set. You heard Far From Your Web. I've got an exclusive session from the Indigo Girls that I want to share with you next. 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And now, off to that exclusive session I mentioned, recorded in 2020. It's the Indigo Girls on Folk Alley.

everyone. It's Cindy Howes. We primarily focus on sound here at Folk Alley, but I'm coming to you now to let you know that we're modifying some of the Folk Alley look. It begins with our brand new logo. You'll start to see it around the internet in the coming weeks, but you can catch your first glimpse on the new Folk Alley t-shirt, available now at the $180 or $15 a month pledge level at folkalley.com.

Such great energy to that whole album that Annabelle Shavastik released in the spring of 2021. It's called String of Pearls. You heard a song called To Be Human. The duo The War and the Treaty shared one and the same great fiddling from the band Fuffalé in that set too, and from an exclusive session we recorded with the Indigo Girls in 2020 at the 38 Songwriters Festival in Florida, you heard a song called Ghost. That was a great session, a really good interview. Indigo Girls, really personable and had a lot to say about music and their musical history. Check it out if you haven't listened to it. It's on the sessions page at FolkAlley.com. It's also on our Folk Alley YouTube channel. Member Drive here at Folk Alley and everything you love about Folk Alley is made possible by members. Just as simple as that. We rely on our members for the vast majority of our relatively modest operating budget. And so, you know, I'd encourage you, if you'd been listening for a while and if you've been enjoying the music you hear, I'd encourage you to support the music you hear and the content you like by becoming a member. 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Thanks. Some Cajun swamp pop from Louisiana to wrap things up this hour. It's the Revelers on Folk Alley.

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I'm Sarah LaDuke, and here at Folk Alley, we uphold that spirit. 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

Ani DeFranco here on Folk Alley. That's called Heartbreak Even. You know what? Time to talk just a little more about members and about how their support makes everything we do at Folk Alley possible. I'm Elena C. It's that time of year again. 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I'm raising money for Folk Alley today. 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

1968, that's when Joan Baez released that cover of Bob Dylan's You Ain't Going Nowhere. You heard from Twisted Pine in that set. The song's called Hold On Me. Shaky Graves offered up Dearly Departed. And also today, the Power Roots trio, Del Grey, filled with energy. Sounds a little bit gritty. It's world folk music here on Folk Alley. And you know, that's the kind of sound you can expect. Classics like Joan Baez and folk music from all around the world, like Del Grey. It's a diverse, eclectic mix of music. We're so proud to be able to share it with you 24/7. And as you probably know by now, we're able to do that, share that good music 24/7, because members all around the world support Folk Alley. 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A lot of newbie members say they like to start at $10 a month, and you can set up that sustaining membership now at folkalley.com. Thanks. 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

Going back to 1976, right there, from Kate Wolf's debut album. She was singing with her band, The Wildwood Flower. You heard a song called Lately. Something more contemporary in the middle of the set from Sunny War. You heard Kiss a Loser and Jason Isbell and the 400 Unit. Starting the set with Daisy May. You've heard me mention sustaining membership. 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

From one of his bluegrass-inspired records, Cuttin' Grass, Volume 1, it was Sturgill Simpson right there with A Little Light. More virtuosity from the Punch Brothers, you heard The Angel of Doubt. Iron and Wine shared Waves of Galveston, and from an exclusive session we did with Kaya Cater in 2015, you heard Sun to Sun. I've done a couple sessions with Kaya Cater, and they're all fantastic. She is just a powerhouse of a musician. 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Thanks. The Wood Brothers wrapping things up this hour from their 2020 album, Kingdom in My Mind. Here's Jitterbug Love.

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Because, of course, classic voices live and thrive here on Folk Alley. It's Taj Mahal right there from 1972, teaming up with the Pointer Sisters. You heard Texas Woman Blues. 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Just that easy. And it means so much. Thanks. Chris Matthews making some music next, a songwriter who believes strongly in hope. This is called Hope Revolution.

Hey, it's Cindy Howes. Join me every Friday for Fresh Cuts, Folk Alley's new music hour. We've got new albums from The Tallest Man on Earth, a posthumous release from Todd Snyder, and Laura Cortese. Plus the latest from Vivian Riley, Willie Carlisle, and Mary Bragg. She told me I need you to know you. 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

It's the duo Shovels and Rope right there with Shank Hill Street. You heard the duo Brewer and Shipley as well. Close Harmonies. Great duo from the 60s, early 70s. Too Soon Tomorrow, the name of the song. Caitlin Canty offered up I Never, and Chris Matthews shared a song called Hope Revolution to start that set. Well, I hope that you become a member right now, and I hope when you become a member at FolkAlley.com, you become a new sustaining member. 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Thanks. Still to come, you're going to hear from Chastity Brown. I've got an exclusive session to share with you. And next, it's Emmylou Harris on Folk Alley, her version of a song you might recognize.

This is Folk Alley's Elena C. Every week, we add the best in folk and roots music to our library. Here's just a taste of what we've added lately.

Rustin Kelly singing Jericho. You also heard from Miko Marx and the Resurrectors. Travel Light, the name of the song from their 2021 release, Our Country. And Emmylou Harris offering up a cover of Coat of Many Colors. Good to have you along for the music this hour on Folk Alley. It's a diverse, eclectic mix of music. You'd expect nothing less. It's what Folk Alley prides itself on sharing with you 24/7. It's been part of our mission since we first started streaming in 2003 to bring you that diverse, eclectic mix of music. And we'll continue to do that. 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Why? 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It's Chastity Brown and a song called Colorado.

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She's got kind of an alt-country sound. That's how a lot of music writers talk about the music Esther Rose makes. That's the title track to Esther Rose's 2021 release, How Many Times? Hanukkah Castle offered up some incredible virtuosity with Jungle Java. Levon Helm and an in-concert version of Rag Mama Rag. And to start, an in-studio version of a song called Colorado. That's Chastity Brown, an exclusive recording for Folk Alley. It's something we recorded with her at the 2018 30A Songwriters Festival. You can check out her complete session on our Folk Alley YouTube channel. Of course, on the sessions page as well. 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Title track from Trey Burt's 2020 release next. It's called Caught It From the Rye.

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1: This is Folk Alley's Elena C. Every week we add the best in folk and roots music to our library. Here's just a taste of what we've added lately.

Gotta love a little Bruce Springsteen to start things off this hour. Actually, that's something he recorded in the early 70s, kind of as an audition for producer John Hammond Sr. Bruce Springsteen demo there, It's Hard to Be a Saint in the City. Good to have you along for the music on Folk Alley. I'm Elena C., and as always, so many good musicians I'm eager to share with you in this next hour. But I wanted to pause for just a moment to remind you that Folk Alley is member-supported. 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It's from her album called Chickaboom.

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from their album, What a Terrible World, What a Beautiful World. That is Lake Song here on Folk Alley. The Decemberists making good music for you. Peter, Paul, and Mary did that too from 1965. You heard Motherless Child, mostly Mary in that recording. Yola offered up Walk Through Fire. It's a title track from her 2019 release. And Tammy Nielsen got things rolling. You heard You Were Mine. Folk Alley is yours. It's a worldwide community of folk music lovers, and it's a source for all things folk. Good music lives at Folk Alley. Not to mention all the extra content, too, like album reviews and song premieres and in-studio sessions and interviews. Everything you enjoy about Folk Alley, everything we do at Folk Alley, it's made possible because our members support us. I hope that you will become a member today. Donate. That's how you become a member. $60 US or more at folkalley.com right now. Thanks. Here's the band Mile 12 with the Margaret Keane.

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You're driving down a stretch of highway, the sun is setting, and a song comes through your speakers that fits the moment perfectly. That's what Folk Alley does best. Hey there, I'm Brad Kolodner, and we curate the soundtrack to your everyday journey. 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

from her album Tomorrow Is My Turn. That's Rhiannon Giddens and a cover of Dolly Parton's Don't Let It Trouble Your Mind. Della May, the title track from their 2020 EP called Headlight. And from the Bluegrass Quintet, Mile 12, you heard the Margaret Keane. 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Lake Street Dive next, recorded at the 2012 Green River Festival. Here's Better Than.

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English Trio of the Staves right there. That's a trio of sisters making some good music for you. They released their album Good Woman in early 2021, and you heard Waiting on Me to Change. The Fantastic Negrito shared Working Poor. And to start things off, an exclusive recording from the band Lake Street Dive, digging deep into the archives, recorded at the 2012 Green River Festival, you heard Better Than. Folk Alley. Well, I don't know if I want to say it's better than every other music service, but it's certainly different than every other music service. 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Melissa Carper, in early 2021, came out with an album kind of inspired by a move she made to Nashville and all the music she was experiencing there. It's called Daddy's Country Gold.

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1: 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Thanks.

From 1972, that is Richard Thompson. You heard The Poor Ditching Boy from his album Henry the Human Fly. Good to have you along for the music this hour. I'm Elena C., and I'm glad to share something from Mary Clayton with you next. She's just a legendary singer, has performed with, great musicians for decades now. This comes from her solo album, Beautiful Scars.

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That's a band that's now gone its separate ways, but when they were making music together, they were making some really good music together. The Dixie Beeliners, bluegrass, Americana, interesting mishmash of genres in this band with roots in New York. Dixie Beeliners with Why Do I Make You Cry? The Decemberists shared The Harrowed and the Haunted. Van Morrison offered up Sweet Thing, and from her solo album, Beautiful Scars, great singer Mary Clayton with Love is a Mighty River. Swamp Dog making some music for you next, getting some help from John Prine.

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traditional tune right there called Solid Gone. That's Doc and Merle Watson here on Folk Alley. Buffalo Rose is a Pittsburgh-based folk band, and they teamed up with Tom Paxton for a cover of Paxton's classic, I Give You the Morning. That comes from Buffalo Rose's 2022 EP called Rabbit. And Swamp Dog, starting things off, got some help from John Prine, song called Memories. Allison DeGroote and Tatiana Hargraves making some music for you next. This comes from an exclusive session they did for Folk Alley in 2019.

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Thanks.

A song that makes me nostalgic for bygone days. That's how Bedouin describes that song. It wasn't me. Great Lakes Swimmers shared Easy Come, Easy Go. Django Reinhardt, delighting with some incredible guitar playing. Stefan Grappelli teaming up with Django Reinhardt on his violin. You heard Charleston. And another great couple of instrumentalists, Alison DeGroot and Tatiana Hargraves, banjo fiddle, with Who Wouldn't Be Lonely, and that comes from an exclusive Folk Alley session we did with that duo in 2019. Find more from it, and hundreds of other sessions, too, on the website and mobile app. Jose Gonzalez, wrapping things up this hour. This comes from his album, Local Valley.

Okie from Muskogee, more than just a star. He lived his words, his music, rang from concert halls.

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1: 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Woody Guthrie, Odetta, Pete Seeger. They sang for working families, civil rights, immigrants, and they sang against hatred and authoritarianism. 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

That's new music from the late Todd Snyder, who has a new posthumous album out today, My Second Rodeo, name of the album from Todd, who passed away last year in November. That song, Solid Country Gold, was co-written with Jack Ingram. It became the spark for this new album that he called The Sound of Country Music 10 Years From Now from Todd Snyder. It's Cindy Howes on Fresh Cuts, sharing new music with you today, and you can listen to new songs anytime you want on our Fresh Cuts stream, vocally.com, or on our mobile app. Laura Cortese's new solo album, Lucky Water, is out today after releasing music for the last several years with her group, The Dance Cards. This is her first solo album in a while. Let's do Tied in a Knot. It's new from Laura Cortese.

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Langhorne Slim on Folk Alley. That's from a new compilation celebrating 25 years of the record label Dual Tone that's coming out in December. New album from The Tallest Man on Earth is out today. That's Christian Mattson, and that's the song Over Boda. It's Cindy. Thanks for checking out Folk Alley today. Actually have another beloved record label celebrating a milestone, 20 years of Free Dirt Records, and they are celebrating with this new compilation, The Long Memory. Here is a new track from Viv and Riley featuring Rachel Bayman. It's The Long Game on Folk Alley.

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Invest in folks.

New music from Louise Bicken. That is the title track to her upcoming album, Binori. She is a Scottish fiddler and vocalist who grew up in Scotland but now lives in the New England area. Her Jess Williamson in our set, her new album, A Mile South of Heaven, is out today. We did Goodbye to All That. And Vivian Riley, that is a new track from the new compilation celebrating 20 years of Free Dirt Records, coming out on November 6th. I'm Cindy House on Fresh Cuts. 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Louise Bicken actually married to mandolinist Ethan Satiawan, who also happens to have a new album that came out last week. His new band is Ethan Satiawan and Fine Ground. We'll do The Clover Saloon on Folk Alley.

everyone. It's Cindy Howes. We primarily focus on sound here at Folk Alley, but I'm coming to you now to let you know that we're modifying some of the Folk Alley look. It begins with our brand new logo. You'll start to see it around the internet in the coming weeks, but you can catch your first glimpse on the new Folk Alley t-shirt, available now at the $180 or $15 a month pledge level at folkalley.com.

Libby Dale on Folk Alley. That's coming from her debut solo album, Freehand. Very cool song. I love her voice. Empty Tank is the track from Libby Dale. Also, Mary Bragg, new album. Just next week, actually, we'll get that one. That is the song The Game from Mary. Heard from Willie Carlisle, whose new album will be out November 6th. And Ethan Satiawan and Fine Ground, a new band starting us off with The Clover Saloon. I'm Cindy Howes on Fresh Cuts. We'll wrap up today with a new song from Jacob Sharp of the band Mipso, who are on a long-term hiatus. So this is excellent that Jacob has this new solo record out, Middle Kid. Here's the song, Don't Know.

It's Tracy Chapman on Folk Alley, the song Woman's Work from her album Matters of the Heart. I'm Cindy on Folk Alley. Welcome. Thanks for joining us today during our membership drive. 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

Glenn Campbell on Folk Alley. Wrapping up that set from 1970, Try a Little Kindness. Also heard Wilco, Alison Brown, and Taj Mahal. Great eclectic set of music here on Folk Alley that was listener-supported. 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Right now, we are raising money for Folk Alley during our membership drive. Folk Alley has been your place to hear beloved classics by the artists you know and love, like Taj Mahal, Glenn Campbell, Tracy Chapman, and artists that you are just beginning to discover, like Lizzie Noh, as well as Sister Sadie. You can hear them all here on Folk Alley. 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

Song from the Mavericks on Folk Alley. That is from their En Español album. The song is Por Ti Yo Quiero Ser from the Mavericks. Also Rhiannon Giddens and Fleet Foxes during Folk Alley's membership drive. I'm your host, Cindy Howes. 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

That's a bluegrass band Sister Sadie on Folk Alley, the song Cannonball from their album No Fear. Heard Jeffrey Foucault, Seamus Egan, and Lizzie No starting off that set. I'm Cindy Howes. During our membership drive, we're asking for your contributions right now at our website. 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Up next, here is Aoife O'Donovan.

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1: 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I'm Sarah LaDuke, and here at Folk Alley, we uphold that spirit. 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

Bill Morrissey on Folk Alley from his album North. The song is Pantherville. It's Cindy Howes hanging out with you today. How's it going? Hopefully everything is chill and good, but you know, maybe it's not. And hopefully we're here helping you out with some great music on Folk Alley. And you, right now during our Folk Alley membership drive, we're asking for you to step up and help us out. 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And thanks. This is a new track from Caroline Cotter.

closely at American roots music, and you'll see the story of a diverse, interconnected nation. The banjo came from West Africa, fiddle tunes traveled from Scotland and Ireland, accordion rhythms merged on the Texas border. Our music is living proof that we are stronger, richer, and more beautiful when we embrace one another's heritage rather than when we fear it. If you believe in a culture of inclusion and shared humanity, make your gift to Folk Alley right now at folkalley.com. 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

Ani DiFranco says it best. So if you feel like you're in a place where you're like, I don't know what to say, Ani DiFranco usually knows what to say. That's the thing at hand from her 2024 album, Unprecedented. Name of that record. Also got the Mavericks. We heard Green Sky Bluegrass and new from Caroline Cotter. It's Cindy Howes. During our fall membership drive, we're asking for your donation right now at folkalley.com. 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And thank you. Oh, this is going to calm us down if we're feeling outraged. A new song from Jacob Sharp of Mipso. This is Heard.

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Leon Bridges on Folk Alley, going back to the roots of his debut record, in a way, on that album, Happiness Anytime, the song we heard, Tears of Joy. We also got a track right before that from the Irish musician Niamh Regan, really wonderful song about loving music, called Music, and Heard, that was new from Jacob Sharp of Mipso. It's Cindy Howes on Folk Alley. Thanks for joining us today. 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Let's do this previously unreleased song from John Prine. This is always exciting when we get one of these. It's World Without Love.

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Lonesome Ace String Band, Sweeter Sound, wrapping up that set from a few years ago, their album Try to Make It Fly. Chris Pierce right before that from his new record, Songs for the Heavy Hearted. We also did Secret Sisters and a newly released John Prine song from the archives that is on his album Found Dogs, which celebrates the 45th anniversary of his record label, Oh Boy Records, and his album, Lost Dog, celebrating its 30th anniversary. Thanks for joining us on Folk Alley today during our fall membership drive, taking some time to raise the money it takes to operate this folk radio service. 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And thank you so much. Up next, this is new from Laura Cortese.

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1: This is Folk Alley's Elena C. Every week we add the best in folk and roots music to our library. Here's just a taste of what we've added lately.

Nitty Gritty Dirt Band on Folk Alley with Roll the Stone Away from Will the Circle Be Unbroken 3, which was released 30 years after the original Will the Circle Be Unbroken from the Nitty Gritty Dirt Band. It's Cindy on Folk Alley. Welcome to the show. How long have you been listening to Folk Alley? Maybe you just discovered us. Maybe you've been listening for a year. Maybe you discovered us way back in the O's, maybe when you first got your own car and you naturally turned onto Folk Alley. Maybe you discovered us at a time where you were not able to give. 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

That's Yola on Folk Alley with Diamond-Studded Shoes. We did Joan Baez, Green Sky Bluegrass, and Humbird in that set. It's Cindy House hanging out with you today. Thank you. Thank you for hanging out. You keep coming here, which is just so great because we've talked about this a lot, actually. There are so many different ways to listen to music and to get your folk music fill. Yet here you are listening to Folk Alley. If you're making us part of your daily routine, that kind of means we're in like a really good, healthy relationship. 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We matter to you. 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Here's Odetta.

Song from the Buena Vista Social Club on Folk Alley. Also did Secret Sisters and Odetta in that set. I'm your host, Cindy Howes. Hi, thanks for joining us today. When Folk Alley started in 2003 at WKSU in Kent, Ohio, we were leaders and ahead of the curve for internet radio and public radio. There was no Pandora, Spotify, Tidal, Apple Music, YouTube at that time. And the fact that we are here over 20 years later, where all of these technological changes and advances in music have occurred, the fact that we're still here over two decades later is a testament to our supporting members. 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

That's a Dead South on Folk Alley, the song 20 Mile Jump. Also Gregory Alan Isakoff, Hawktail, and Ruthie Foster starting off the set. I'm Cindy Howes. 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

That's Buffy St. Marie on Folk Alley. She used to want to be a ballerina. I'm Cindy Howes on Folk Alley. Hello. 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

Song from Alison DeGroot and Tatiana Hargraves, wrapping up that set, The Banks of the Miramichi. Also, Dead Tongues, we did Bruce Molsky and Chris Drever starting off our set. It's Cindy. Thank you for joining us today. Hope everything is going just fine for you. When you listen to Folk Alley, you get more than just a bunch of music. You get context and experience. You get a human being who is hanging out with you, sharing music and talking about it. The hosts give you insight into how the music is made. 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And thanks. Here's No No Boy.

Picture this. You're driving down a stretch of highway, the sun is setting, and a song comes through your speakers that fits the moment perfectly. That's what Folk Alley does best. Hey there, I'm Brad Kolodner, and we curate the soundtrack to your everyday journey. 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It's powered by human beings who pitch in to cover the streaming servers, licensing fees, and production costs. 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
1: That's Dawn of the Buffalo on Folk Alley with the song Look Both Ways. Also did Andara and No No Boy. It's Cindy House. 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

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And thank you. Here's Daryl Scott.

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1: 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Go to folkalley.com and pitch in today. Thanks.

the instantly recognizable voice of the great James Taylor, starting off this hour on Folk Alley from the record Mudslide Slim with the song You Can Close Your Eyes. Always one of my favorite James Taylor songs. Not necessarily one of his biggest hits, but certainly one of my all-time favorite James Taylor songs. And that's how we start off this hour, as we've got music coming your way from Joan Baez, Gordon Lightfoot, Mandolin Orange, now Watch House, Kashana Armstrong, Donovan, The Revelers, Dave Alvin, so many great tunes on the way. And we are amidst our fund drive here at Folk Alley, and you know what that means. It's when we come to you just a couple times a year asking for you to become part of the Folk Alley family. We're specifically looking for those of you who can become sustaining members. You just set it and forget it. You pick what works for your budget, a monthly donation level that works for you. It could be $10 a month or $15 a month. You don't have to remember when to renew. You're automatically entered into all of our Fun Drive drawings throughout the year. And of course, you'll help Folk Alley have a predictable monthly cash flow that helps us with budgeting and paying bills. And besides, our listeners make up the majority of our funding. So do your part today and become a Folk Alley sustaining member by visiting our website, folkalley.com. Up next, we've got music from Valerie June.

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1: Recorded during her 75th birthday celebration at the Beacon Theater back in January of 2016. That's the folk icon Joan Baez singing There But For Fortune, a song that comes from the great Phil Oakes, also playing in that concert. It's a who's who of folk icons, from Jackson Browne, Mary Chapin Carpenter, Judy Collins, to David Crosby, Emmylou Harris, Paul Simon, Mavis Staples. You get the idea. Joan Baez has some really cool friends. Josh Ritter, before that, with Where the Night Goes. Also, Ronnie Arbo and Daisy Mayhem, along with Valerie June, to start off the set. And, you know, we've got tens of thousands of listeners all over the world. It's been such a joy to get to know a handful of you. You're, of course, always welcome to send in your requests or send us emails. Let us know how we're doing here at Folk Alley. But the reality is, despite all of those listeners, only a very tiny, tiny percentage of our listeners support this service. 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Up next, we've got one from Gordon Lightfoot. This is from his Lightfoot LP, released way back in the day, and this is a song that tells a tale of a man who gambled everything away. It's called Steel Rail Blues.

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back when they were still called Mandolin Orange. That's My Blinded Heart from the record Blind Faller. They now go by the name Watch House. That's Andrew Marlin and Emily France from the North Carolina-based duo. Ray Zaragoza with They Say. Also, Gordon Lightfoot starting off the set. And, you know, here at Folk Alley, we are a service of the 501c3 nonprofit organization, the Fresh Grass Foundation. 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All right, that sounds great. So what are you waiting for? 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Folk Alley is here as a refuge to get your toes tapping and you singing along. I'm always singing along with these familiar tunes here from my home studio in Baltimore. 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

The Revelers getting us up and dancing on our feet from their album At the End of the River with the title track from the band out of Lafayette, Louisiana. Joan Shelley before that with Over and Even. We also heard from Donovan and Kashana Armstrong rounding out the set. You've got to tune in to Folk Alley. I'm your host, Brad Kolodner, and our hosts here at Folk Alley care so deeply about this music, and we're kind of like your trusted friends who are excited to share great music with you. And I can speak for experience when there's a song spinning here on Folk Alley that means a lot to me, I'm so excited to share it with you and hear from our listeners. There's so much new music being released every week, every year. It can be pretty exhausting to keep up with it all, but we do the work for you here at Folk Alley. Our hosts spend so much time behind the scenes sifting through new albums, scanning the charts, monitoring our social media feeds for new releases from under-the-radar artists. 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So do your part today by donating at folkalley.com. Here's one from Dave Alvin. This one written by the blues legend Willie Dixon. It's called Peace.

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1: Long before algorithms and 24-hour cable news, folk singers carried a simple message on their guitars. This music belongs to everyone. Woody Guthrie, Odetta, Pete Seeger. They sang for working families, civil rights, immigrants, and they sang against hatred and authoritarianism. That tradition isn't history. It's alive every single day right here on Folk Alley. In a landscape dominated by corporate media that profits off fear, Folk Alley remains a safe harbor for empathy and artistic freedom. Go to folkalley.com. Help us keep the music of freedom and unity playing strong. Make a contribution in any amount. Thanks for your support.